one ticket, please. Lord have mercy, everybody's here. Hey, what's going on, man? Yeah. She's at home. Yeah, she's at home.

there only to hide my guilt and shame. I forgive you, now I ask the same of you. While we were apart, I was human too.

NDR 1 Niedersachsen. Rich girl, she buys her dreams. It's a rich world behind the scenes. Green eyes, they tell it all.